chomp. 11-3 falling like space junk, burning up in the atmosphere of life. Well, I sound like a philosopher, but I'm a fool, so I'm a rocker, 'cause I let you in my heart that one last.

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Now you can hear Randall's Rant with Cornicky in the morning and again at 1240 and 540 with Cubby. 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

0: 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And Sunday, August 30th, the Manitic Soapbox Derby returns with homemade carts racing down Beaverwood Road. I'm Sam Hudson, and that's what's happening, Ottawa.
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1: 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He yells, he sweats, he eats poorly. Sometimes he uses bad words, but not without a reason. Did you know he likes pro wrestling and the Sens? And he bothers coworkers by playing the music way too loud. 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
1: 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All right, you've been briefed. And CHR about the loud music. 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

come with me because you look so fine that I really want to make you mine. I said you look so fine that I really want to make you mine. 4, 5, 6, come on and get your kicks. Now you don't need to

I said, are you gonna be my girl? 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

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Now you can hear Randall's Rant with Cornicky in the morning, and again at 12:40 and 5:40 with Cubby. 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

myself down to rest in a big field of tall grass. 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

has a new home in Ottawa. Now you can hear Randall's Rant with Cornicky in the morning, and again at 12:40 and 5:40 with Cubby. 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
1: 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Are you free tomorrow? Thanks, Nancy. 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Bravo. As for my availability tomorrow, I simply don't exist. It's nothing personal. 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

Randall Moore has a new home in Ottawa. Now you can hear Randall's Rant with Cornicky in the morning, and again at 12:40 and 5:40 with Cubby. 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
1: 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But it's not such a great move to leave your decisions in the hands of a fairy. I'm just saying. 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

those mornings to dive in deep into this here coffee. Oh, feeling it this morning. You can tell it's a Thursday already. Anyways, keep enough energy and mojo working through us. We'll get through another one this morning. Just found it a little chilly out there this morning. 14. And just slightly above double digits is the next couple of nights overnight. It's like, are we there? We're not there already, are we? We're not there at that point where we're going to be waking up and it's going to be like 8 and 9 degrees in the morning. Please, no. As we'll see when we get through this weekend. Now you'll notice the gas prices have gone up again, pushing that 170 mark this morning. Might be a little cheaper where you are, but the up, down, and all-around prices of our fuel this summer, it's been nuts. Anyhow, just be aware of that. Everything else seems to be the same out there this morning, other than it is a push over Thursday. And the Vans Warped Tour happening in Montreal, kicking off tomorrow. I know it's, you know, last minute kind of thing, but for some people, that's not a problem. You'll be ready to head into the car and head on down the road. A hint as to one of the things that may be in my pocket. If you're so inclined to text me at 8 a.m. sharp this morning, you could be getting the call back, and I've already won a little something for nothing on a Thursday. Oh, this is sweet. Getting into it big time, man, with some Bad Company. It's Rebel Rock 101.7. Let's get this thing done.

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3: I might be getting a little soft in my old age, but it felt a little chilly this morning. 14 degrees, that's where we are. That's where we're starting things off, 24 a little later on. And what kind of a summer 2026 day would it be here in Ottawa without a chance of some showers later on, of course? But listen, we're getting close to the weekend, right? 25 tomorrow, 27 on Sunday. Environment Canada says, yeah, they should be filled with sunshine. But then come Sunday, now back to norm, although getting a little cooler, 22 degrees. Overnight tonight may only be down to about 10. Scratching double digits. Can it be happening already?

0: All set up to just try to get you out of bed and get you going.
1: Go be a little productive for another day. How you doing? How you doing? Yeah, another day where we might get some showers later on. I tell you, yesterday was one of the funniest moments we have had with Rhodey the cat since he's been in our world for the last 5.5 years. Securing him during those COVID days. Anyways, he's entertaining enough most times. But yesterday, we had a little bit of a pop-up thunderstorm that happened, I don't know, it was around 5 o'clock or so. Out in Barrhaven yesterday, may have rolled across your neighborhood. Not everybody got it yesterday. But I was sitting outside, beautiful and sunny, and all of a sudden I heard some rumbling. And then I looked up and, you know, there was some cloud formations above my head. And then within about 3 minutes, this wind picked up and the rain and hail started coming down. And I mean, you know, it's been like this all summer, right? It hasn't just rained. Yeah. A little late rain. No. It's a monsoon when it comes. Anyways, a downpour happens and it goes on for, you know, about 10 minutes or so. So I'm just sitting in the garage and I'm watching this go down. And I hear coming around the side of our house, meow. And I'm like, what the hell was that? And then he comes running into the garage, and it's Rhodey the cat, and he is soaked. I mean to the bone, like you threw him in a bathtub. I don't know where he was hanging outside, but wherever it was, you know, normally the cat's pretty smart. He'll go find a dry spot, but wherever he was, he obviously couldn't find a dry spot and had to make that decision to either bolt through the rain and try to get, you know, somewhere dry, which he, I guess, assumed was the garage. And, you know, there's a puddle about 6-7 inches around his side. He came flying through that. Anyways, he's in the garage, and he's giving me crap. You ever had your pet give you crap? He's looking at me, and, I mean, he is soaked to the bone. Like a drowned rat. And he keeps doing this. I was like, what? It's not my fault. I didn't make you go outside, nor did I make you tear through the rain. And now that he's looking at me like, look at me, I'm soaking wet. Anyways, I immediately grabbed a towel. He doesn't mind getting toweled off and that kind of stuff, but got him all dried up and sent him into the house. But it kept me going for the rest of the night. Every time I looked over at him, and it's like, you know, it's like, you know, when a little kid is trying to give you crap as its parent, you know, you're like looking at him going, get over it.
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101.7. Yeah, it's Thursday. We're getting that much closer to the weekend. That's all right. I just mentioned Rhodey giving me crap soaking wet yesterday. And Rock and Roll sending me a text here. Said, poor Rhodey. I just wish I had my phone with me at the time just to take a video of it. Because, again, I don't know why all the anger was directed towards me. It's Mother Nature you should be getting mad at. And I mean, that little bit of rain that ended up coming down yesterday, it didn't last forever, but just added to that record we have now set. An all-time summer rain record since they've been keeping track of this stuff in Ottawa since June 1st. And it was like well over like 520 millimeters of rain. So, and I'm like, okay, well, that's 53 centimeters.

0: 30 centimeters is what, a foot? So, yeah, we'll see how things go before summer is over. Will we hit the 2 feet mark? Yeah, sorry, kids. I had to do the conversion to, just to get it right in my head. But, yeah, there'll be more coming this weekend. But, yeah, if you thought, hey, we've got a lot of rain this summer. Yeah, we have. And it could go back like 130 years.
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5: A detective with the Ottawa Police Service was handed a 24-month demotion following an unauthorized project involving private information. Detective Helen Grews, at a hearing on Tuesday, was found guilty of discreditable conduct due to unauthorized access to previous cases in the police service's record management system. The retrieval of sensitive case details from the database consisted of 9 infant or child death cases. As Grews said, she was privately investigating a possible link between these infant deaths and COVID-19 vaccinations, after also having contacted a victim infant's father outside of protocol to inquire about vaccination status. Hearing officer retired Superintendent Chris Kenwick said that her actions of discredit and perceived abuse of police power needed to be addressed and taken seriously. A Carlton Place salon was recently flagged for possible risks of infection. The findings of the investigation by Southeast Public Health at Galleria Nails, Spa, and Eyelashes on McNeely Avenue included the discovery of equipment that was not adequately cleaned and disinfected. Staff narrowed the affected clients down to those who received manicure, pedicure, or waxing services between July 4th, 2023 and August 12th, 2026. And although they added that no blood-borne infection was directly linked to the failed standards at the salon, such ailments as hepatitis B, hepatitis C, or even HIV could not be ruled out. The issues at the salon have since been corrected, but the health unit still recommends that those who recently visited should discuss their personal risk with a healthcare provider. Yes, not all maple syrup is the same, and yes, it can fly under the radar of even major grocers covering Ottawa, who now find themselves in the thick of a lawsuit against a Quebec producer accused of selling watered-down maple syrup labeled as pure, and at a considerable discount compared to other producers. The lawsuit was updated earlier this month to include the grocery chains due to a lack of due diligence on their part to validate the low-price offering of the Steve Bourdeau maple syrup cans against other brands, despite the Bourdeau brand continuing to defend its practices. Although still pending court approval, the suit also has provisions for consumer refunds and possibly another $100 compensation in damages for those who made Bourdeau purchases since April of 2023. From the Skywards News Center, I'm Joe Maracalatin.
0: I wonder if you got to show a receipt from when you bought that bogus, that bogus gold off the shelf. Oh, yeah. Messing around with our maple syrup. Don't mess with our maple syrup, people. What we got going on here? Jays ended up losing yesterday, 7-6 against Tampa Bay. It wasn't a bad game, other than the fact that they lost. However, still in the run, man. They'll be taking on the Rays again this afternoon. at 1:10 p.m. And where do we go? Third win in a row yesterday. Mississippi Mud Monsters ended up winning that one 8-1. So they continue on with that series going right through the weekend as well. Just a reminder, if you haven't seen any fireworks this year, they'll be lighting them up tomorrow down at the ballpark. And Red Blacks and the Alouettes going at it in Montreal tonight, kicking off week 12. 7:30 p.m. on the Big Tube. Oh, yeah, we got some preseason action NFL tonight as well. A couple games going on. 14 right now. Almost tempting to put on a little heat in the car. But not yet. It's coming. 24, the expected high later on today. Don't got to worry about too much humidity. Just a few extra degrees out there. But, yes, there's a possibility of showers once again. They may linger overnight and setting ourselves up for the weekend with 25 degrees and sunshine for tomorrow. Bunch of sleepy after going out to the Deep Purple show last night. I'll check on you early birds in just a few.

0: love that right from the second I heard it, man. You got to do's in the Black Keys a little less than 2 months away. And their Peaches and Cream tour that's going to be at Canadian Tire Center. Now, I'm hoping I will be able to tell you how that concert was. And I won't have to just rely on you guys telling me that you had a good time. But a couple of the early birds this morning. There's more than a couple of you. Out at Deep Purple last night with Kansas and Jefferson Starship. And two of you tapping through at midnight last night. So I had to cut the golden wazoo in half, man. Splitting the bird in two directions. Now, a guy who's been used to catching some bird in the past, Wayne Grabst out there. At midnight last night, good morning, Cornicky. We're just heading home from the concert. And I said, hey, I hope you enjoyed. He said, yeah, it was a great time. Little Wayner and his lady down there. Anyways, you got the butt end of the bird. Where if I had to split it in two, getting the head this morning, and the reason he got the head is the first time he's ever gotten the bird. The golden wazoo for Jacob, who as well at midnight last night was thinking of us on the way home from Deep Purple. He said it was pretty good, but he said, man, those guys are getting old. We all are, dude. And it's getting harder for me to pick on somebody being old. I'm starting to creep in that direction. He says, 5 a.m. heading to work is going to come quick. Anyways, longtime listener, but first time going for the golden wazoo, so hopefully I can snag one. That was at midnight. He also says, cheers on the 10 years. And remember when y'all first came on the air, it's gone by awfully quick. Well, Jacob, I'm happy you've been with us for these full 10 years. Of course, our anniversary happening next week, I believe the 26th. And all this time waiting for a bird. You almost got a whole bird, but you got the head. You got the beak. Wayner's got the butt. Enjoy, and I'm glad you guys got down to the concert last night and had yourself a good one. I got Polly getting ready to spend a little time at the hospital today. Not for himself, but his lovely lady. Little day surgery action. Well, hopefully nothing too serious, and hopefully it goes good for you, man. Doug Barrowman, and your lady as well. I know you're probably more worried than she is, but... what do I got? Doug Barrowman. He was asking yesterday about Rebel Ice Cream. And he went and checked the website out on his phone. Anyways, he's reminding us that, hey, they have lactose-free as well, because a few people were saying, yeah, we'd like some of that ice cream to come by our office. We love for you to bring by some ice cream. And we'll do it next week. So, again, if there's requirements that way, maybe you can let us know ahead of time. We'll just ask the good people over at Rebel to make sure we have what you need. Anyways, we'll talk about that. The first drop of ice cream ended up going out the door yesterday. What else do I got here? The Mustard Tiger on board this morning. Good to have you on board, my friend. And La Rock and Roll. She felt a little sorry for Rhodey. Getting soaked in that downpour yesterday. I just wish I had a video of him giving me crap. I probably could have used that till the end of time. Tyler Snyder out there this morning. He says, great to hear me. Good to see you on the other end of it. I'm glad you made it through another one. Renee's out there. He says, good morning, Rebel Leader. Rebel Leader. You'll follow me into the abyss. I don't know if that's the direction you want to go. But please follow along. Alta tapping in this morning. And yeah, she and talking about some of that crazy weather that just popped up yesterday. It was there, then it was gone, and there was a beautiful, beautiful rainbow that followed it just around dinner time yesterday out in the Barhaven way. Dwyer Hill will make it through another one. So says Steph Russell. John Demir's on there. Calm Thunder's tapping in. I got Eric on board. Ian, Janice LaSalle, and even Moria.
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2: Good morning. It's a clear drive over the Queensway and Highway 416. 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

0: It's Rebel Rock on a Thursday, getting into it. And Kent McMillan, I had mentioned it was a little chilly out there. This is 14, but, you know, it's going on like 11 overnight tonight. He said almost turd cooker time of the year. That'd be the seat heat. The turd cooker. Yeah, I didn't quite reach for that this morning, but it's like, shh, dude, don't go there yet. Supposed to have a super El Nino that's supposed to keep things fairly warm through October and November. Maybe even a little less snow this winter. We'll see. I'll take a warm October and a warm November, especially with a drier one. And talk about putting on the seat heat. I decided to just take a quick look because we're going to end up in Calabogie this weekend to see what's going on. They're going to be down to 9 degrees tonight. Single-digit temperatures, and the same may occur tomorrow night. Oh, boy. Oh, boy. You wondering where the summer went, huh?
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1: Good morning. It's a clear drive over the Queensway and Highway 416. Highway 174 is also doing well, and I'm not seeing any major problems on city streets. 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
2: A Carlton Place salon was recently flagged for possible risks of infection. The findings of the investigation by Southeast Public Health at Galleria Nails, Spa, and Eyelashes on McNeely Avenue included the discovery of equipment that was not adequately cleaned and disinfected. Staff narrowed the affected clients down to those who received manicure, pedicure, or waxing services between July 4th, 2023 and August 12th, 2026. And although they added that no bloodborne infection was directly linked to the failed standards at the salon, such ailments as hepatitis B, hepatitis C, or even HIV could not be ruled out. The issues at the salon have since been corrected, but the health unit still recommends that those who recently visited should discuss their personal risk with a healthcare provider. Yes, not all maple syrup is the same, and yes, it can fly under the radar of even major grocers covering Ottawa, who now find themselves in the thick of a lawsuit against a Quebec producer accused of selling watered-down maple syrup labeled as pure, and at a considerable discount compared to other producers. The lawsuit was updated earlier this month to include the grocery chains due to a lack of due diligence on their part to validate the low-price offering of the Steve Bourdeau maple syrup cans against other brands, despite the Bourdeau brand continuing to defend its practices. Although still pending court approval, the suit also has provisions for consumer refunds and possibly another $100 compensation in damages for those who made Bourdeau purchases since April of 2023. A detective with the Ottawa Police Service was handed a 24-month demotion following an unauthorized project involving private information. Detective Helen Grews, at a hearing on Tuesday, was found guilty of discreditable conduct due to unauthorized access to previous cases in the police service's record management system. The retrieval of sensitive case details from the database consisted of 9 infant or child death cases. As Grews said, she was privately investigating a possible link between these infant deaths and COVID-19 vaccinations, after also having contacted a victim infant's father outside of protocol to inquire about vaccination status. Hearing officer retired Superintendent Chris Kenwick said that her actions of discredit and perceived abuse of police power needed to be addressed and taken seriously. From the Skywards News Center, I'm Joe Maracalatin.
3: Well, the Ottawa Titans' bats continue to be on fire. Another win against the Mississippi Mud Monsters yesterday. 8-1 win, so that's pretty solid. They got 4 more against them. Playing tonight at 6:30 and playing tomorrow at 6:30. There'll be fireworks tomorrow and Barks in the Park Saturday night if you want to get down and enjoy some b-ball here in town. The Jays' bats were doing okay, but Tampa Bay's bats do just that much better. 7-6, so not a bad game yesterday, actually, but the Jays kind of stunk on the field. The bats were okay, but they kept dropping the baseball. They're doing it again at 1:10 p.m. today before heading to New York for the weekend. CFL getting underway with our lowly Red Blacks trying to get their first win of the season against the Alouettes. Here we are, week 12, still looking for their first win. Anyways, that one's at 7:30 tonight, and your NFL preseason going on with the Raiders versus the Texans at 8 p.m. 49ers and Chargers are on at 10. If you're so inclined, you're going to be tired for work tomorrow if you'll watch all that. 14 now, 24 later on. Tack on a few more degrees for some humidity. Possibility of some showers, and most of that, if it's going to happen, it's going to be later on this afternoon. Still remains a possibility overnight, and still staying in double digits, barely. Overnight temperatures around 11 degrees for the next couple of days. 25 are high on Friday, going into a weekend split bag there. Saturday's looking like it's filled with sun. Sunday looks like we might get some more showers. And Columbia House, remember that? All those records for a penny? I think I had this Styx Pieces of Eight album delivered to the house using... Oh.

0: Do not go into Cornicky's backyard without first checking with the cat.
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0: Good morning, Rebel Rock 101.7. And listen, if you're a Gen Xer of a certain age, at least, you're going to remember the company Columbia House, where we used to order our records, and it usually started by simply mailing a penny taped to a form and then put in a mailbox and mailed to this company that you really didn't know where they were. And what they would do is send you a record every month. You'd get your first one for, like, the penny. And this started back in 1955, and basically it peaked in 1996, and I can't believe they went that long. But when they were at their biggest, they had 16 million members and almost $1.5 billion in sales, all right? That's back in the mid-90s. And then, and this might make the Gen Xers' brain hurt, they stopped selling music in 2010 and then started switching over to DVDs and Blu-rays. So it's been like stumbling around like a zombie for the last 16 years. And it was announced yesterday that they're going to be finally pulling the plug. And Columbia House will cease to exist as of September 15th, 2026. For some of you, you still may be getting your album of the month. But it was a great scam, man. 12 CDs for one penny, right? When they first came out, before that, it was 12 albums for a penny. And you're like, wow, that's amazing. Except you were entering into like a legally binding relationship with a company that would eventually hunt you down for the stuff that you didn't want or you didn't pay for. And they worked on this thing called negative option billing. So if you didn't tell them that you didn't want the album, you got billed for it. The selection of the month. And the best you were able to do was tell them if you wanted country or rock or disco or whatever it was. And they'd keep it within the genre. But there was such a great scam going because the whole model, again, depended on you trusting you to send the money. They didn't have your credit card info. Each month you had to send them a check or money, actually in an envelope, to keep things going. And not everybody paid them. And where they really started scamming was on the shipping and the rest of it. So what would have cost you $4 in the store, ultimately, once you started getting them each month, would cost you about double that. And they knew that a bunch of people were never going to pay them for this, so the people that were paying for it ended up covering the costs. What a great business model. Yeah. So they made money on the shipping and the rest of it. And again, if you didn't want the thing, you had to send it back, and then you were going to pay for the shipping once again. And all. So they ended up making it. Now, here's the funny thing, and some of you may or may not remember this. You were able to scam them. By A, signing up under a fake name, you could use you can only have one address with them. So if you had buddies or something, you could have the stuff mailed to their house under your name. And if you were under 18 years of age, and a lot of people figured this out, there was no legal recourse for Columbia House to come take those albums back or actually collect money from you. Because legally under the 18 years of age, theoretically, you weren't allowed to be legally binding to anything that you had signed. The minor loophole. So yeah, underage teenagers who signed up without their parents' permission. And then the parents at some point, after all these letters start showing up saying, you now owe us money and money, would say, hey, sorry, my kid's only 17. And so they'd just leave you alone. Fake names to exploit the system. And eventually the club would almost go bankrupt. Now officially they are. That was just Columbia House. Yeah, again. And when you're a kid, it's like, I want to build up my music collection. I know friends of mine that got plenty of stuff that they never paid for. Negative option billing. I love it. So I guess the real story here isn't Columbia House is closing. It's the only crap. Columbia House still exists.
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4: We're still looking good over the Queensway. I'm just starting to see volume eastbound through Green Bank and Parkdale. Westbound looks good. And I'm not seeing any major incidents with Highway 174. We're also clear with Highway 416, and we're doing well over our bridges. This summer, get outside and commute the fun way. 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And that's the latest traffic. I'm Antonia Altabonte.
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0: around and checking out some of these posters that used to show up in a lot of the magazines and stuff that had the Columbia House list of the current records and tapes, and ultimately it was CDs and stuff as things moved on with regards to the music. But, I mean, it had been going on 71 years. And I'm just thinking back, and here's one from the late 70s where they were still selling 8-track tapes, and Johnny Mathis is on there. There's Aerosmith, Dream On. That's one of the ones you could have got. Carpenters, Now and Then. The Best of Jim Nabors. Chicago on there, Neil Diamond, Quincy Jones, Bay City Rollers, Saturday Night. Oh, that could have been yours for a mere penny. Thin Lizzy. Anyway, and so whatever was on the charts at the time, whatever was hot, you had an opportunity to pick up. And when you signed up, that's when you got the bulk of them for the penny or the dollar. And, yeah, back in the day when you actually, put money in an envelope and you hoped whoever got it. I can only imagine the mail scams. And then if you saw anything going to Columbia House, you kind of knew there was money in it. But yeah, and they left it up to billing, and for you to just get that bill and go, I better write him a check for $8 or $9, whichever it would work out to, once you were done the nice easy peasy records at the very beginning. But it seemed like a good idea at the time. But and again, you know, you shift, people aren't buying, you know, music, they're downloading everything. And well, it was a lot harder to download movies and all the rest of it in the early days, certainly through the 90s. And well, now there's just the easiest way to get things. And in many cases, you're not paying anything for what you get. Your streaming services having killed Columbia House. But it's a nice look back this morning. Because again, if you're too young, you're like, what the hell are you talking about? And I can guarantee you, if somebody just waved that in front of somebody the right way today, oh, by the way, you can download 100 songs for a penny. You jump at it until the bills started showing up next month.
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7: 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Rebel Rock Traffic Update.
8: On the Queensway eastbound, I'm just seeing volume through Green Bank and then through Parkdale. Queensway westbound looks good. Highway 174 is also doing well. And I'm not seeing any major issues. City streets still look good. We're also clear over our bridges. 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And that's the latest traffic. I'm Antonia Altabonte.
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9: Yes, not all maple syrup is the same, and yes, it can fly under the radar of even major grocers covering Ottawa, who now find themselves in the thick of a lawsuit against a Quebec producer accused of selling watered-down maple syrup labeled as pure, and at a considerable discount compared to other producers. The lawsuit was updated earlier this month to include the grocery chains due to a lack of due diligence on their part to validate the low-price offering of the Steve Bourdeau maple syrup cans against other brands, despite the Bourdeau brand continuing to defend its practices. Although still pending court approval, the suit also has provisions for consumer refunds and possibly another $100 compensation in damages for those who made Bourdeau purchases since April of 2023. A Carlton Place salon was recently flagged for possible risks of infection. The findings of the investigation by Southeast Public Health at Galleria Nails, Spa, and Eyelashes on McNeely Avenue included the discovery of equipment that was not adequately cleaned and disinfected. Seth narrowed the affected clients down to those who received manicure, pedicure, or waxing services between July 4th, 2023 and August 12th, 2026. And although they added that no blood-borne infection was directly linked to the failed standards at the salon, such ailments as hepatitis B, hepatitis C, or even HIV could not be ruled out. The issues at the salon have since been corrected, but the health unit still recommends that those who recently visited should discuss their personal risk with a healthcare provider. A detective with the Ottawa Police Service was handed a 24-month demotion following an unauthorized project involving private information. Detective Helen Grews, at a hearing on Tuesday, was found guilty of discreditable conduct due to unauthorized access to previous cases in the police service's record management system. The retrieval of sensitive case details from the database consisted of 9 infant or child death cases. As Grews said, she was privately investigating a possible link between these infant deaths and COVID-19 vaccinations, after also having contacted a victim infant's father outside of protocol to inquire about vaccination status. Hearing officer retired Superintendent Chris Kenwick said that her actions of discredit and perceived abuse of police power needed to be addressed and taken seriously. From the Skywards News Center, I'm Joe Marichalatin.
10: 8-1 win for the Titans again yesterday on a bit of a roll. Anyways, Mississippi Mud Monsters in town for 4 more and some nice weather to get down and enjoy the ballpark. Fireworks tomorrow, Barks in the Park. You can bring your doggy down and enjoy some baseball on Saturday as well. Tampa Bay over the Jays, 7-6 yesterday. They're going again at 1:10 p.m. before Toronto heads to New York for the weekend. Red Blacks and Alouettes kicking off week 12 tonight, 7:30 p.m. And If you want to watch the NFL, you got a couple preseason games. Raiders and Texans and then 49ers and Chargers getting that one going. Week 3 or 4. So, yeah, we're a couple weeks away from the NFL season kicking off. Oh, boy, oh, boy. That usually means fall's coming. 14 is where we are. 24 is where we're going. Add a couple more for some humidity later on. Nothing major, though. Could see some showers later on this afternoon. And you're thinking about the weekend. Of course you are. It's Thursday. Tomorrow, looking at 25 degrees and a day filled with sunshine. Saturday may mimic that around 27 degrees or so. Come Sunday, we'll add to the rain.

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1: Is this a warning? Is this a sign? Should I keep my mouth shut, let you live a lie? 'Cause every day, it's a dog fight.

0: Rebel Rock 101.7. We got some sunshine out there to start the day, so that's okay. We'll take that. We'll take plenty more sunshine in the next little while as well. There's no way that we're done with summer yet. But we had an opportunity yesterday, and this is pretty cool, to be dropping off some ice cream to you at your workplace. Crème glacée Rebel at the Laiterie de Lutaway, or Lutaway. See, I'm still trying to get it. I'm as English as you can be, but I'm trying. And yeah, they're giving us ice cream each week to bring to you guys. And this is the real deal. This ain't the fake stuff. This is the good stuff. And yeah, right from the cows to the truck to the facility to the ice cream container. And then, hey, we're going to bring it straight out to you. 100% local. We're all about that. And listen, you're in the stores. You've been hearing Loblaws, Metro, No Frills, Costco, Farm Boy. You'll be able to see the Rebel ice cream there and pick some up for yourself. But hey, listen, getting some stuff for free is always solid. And had our first one that ended up going out yesterday. Victoria ended up hitting the road. I'm going to be going out next week, hopefully coming to your office. So I believe it was the Ottawa West Community Support out on Craig Henry and Tracy Scott that initially got in touch with us and said, hey, let's take care of these people. That's where the ice cream went yesterday. See, accurate. Shelving has got on board with that. Traber Manufacturing is looking for us to come by. Mike Harding over at Davidson Fire Extinguisher says they would love some ice cream. The mailroom over at the City of Ottawa, they need a break, they say. And Walmart and Fernbank, Alta. Well, listen, we're putting you all in on it each week. We'll just reach into the empty ice cream container and we'll pick out one of the names and give you a shout and come on down and hook you up. Liters and liters of ice cream in hand. Some spoons. I saw Vic came in with some bowls yesterday, so there was a feast to be had. But listen, we need to know that you want us to come by with some ice cream to your workplace. Now, you can go on our Instagram. You can go on our Fans of Rebel Rock 101.7 page. Right at the very top, you'll see the post there for the ice cream. And listen, you just got to send us Scoop Squad. And then we'll know you're kind of looking at it. Scoop Squad. And listen, some of you are like, but I'm not on the page. It's all right. You text us all the time, 730-1144. If you want me to get you in on the list, maybe come by with some ice cream in the future. You can text Scoop Squad to 730-1144 in the next couple minutes. Let me know about your company, where you are, and we'll put you on the list, and hopefully we'll come by to see you next Wednesday.
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2: On the Queensway eastbound, I'm just seeing volume through Green Bank and then through Parkdale. Queensway westbound looks good. Highway 174 is also doing well, and I'm not seeing any major issues. City streets still look good. We're also clear over our bridges. 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And that's the latest traffic. I'm Antonia Altabonte.
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0: Hey, good morning. It's Cornicky. look, there's a few of you. Dave Hall, look at you thinking of your lovely life, your lovely wife, Elaine. He's looking for some of that Rebel ice cream to be delivered. She works at Winners out in Bell's Corners. And so, yeah, look, just like that, I'm going to put you in on, hopefully come see you in the next couple of weeks, if not next week. And then Maltsy out there saying Merlin Door Systems Limited. They got us on in there. Anyways, they love some Rebel ice cream. And there we go. I got the phone number. Put you in on it there, Maltsy. There you go. The Scoop Squad may come down at one point. And one place, I'll wait till somebody actually texts me in from, because I know they normally have us on most mornings in there. Yeah, FedEx. They got their big work. We'd have to bring a lot of ice cream in there to take care of everybody. whether it's Eric G or one of the others that are in there. Sometimes we're in the warehouse. You know what? Who knows? You guys could do it as well. That'd be a great place to drop off. But yeah, I think we need more than two buckets and a few spoons to take care of that place.
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0: traffic update.
1: On the Queensway eastbound, I'm just seeing volume through Green Bank and then through Parkdale. Queensway westbound looks good. Highway 174 is also doing well. And I'm not seeing any major issues. City streets still look good. We're also clear over our bridges. 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And that's the latest traffic. I'm Antonia Altabonte.
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2: A detective with the Ottawa Police Service was handed a 24-month demotion following an unauthorized project involving private information. Detective Helen Grews, at a hearing on Tuesday, was found guilty of discreditable conduct due to unauthorized access to previous cases in the police service's record management system. The retrieval of sensitive case details from the database consisted of 9 infant or child death cases. As Grews said, she was privately investigating a possible link between these infant deaths and COVID-19 vaccinations, after also having contacted a victim infant's father outside of protocol to inquire about vaccination status. Hearing officer retired Superintendent Chris Kenwick said that her actions of discredit and perceived abuse of police power needed to be addressed and taken seriously. A Carlton Place salon was recently flagged for possible risks of infection. The findings of the investigation by Southeast Public Health at Galleria Nails, Spa, and Eyelashes on McNeely Avenue included the discovery of equipment that was not adequately cleaned and disinfected. Staff narrowed the affected clients down to those who received manicure, pedicure, or waxing services between July 4th, 2023 and August 12th, 2026. And although they added that no blood-borne infection was directly linked to the failed standards at the salon, such ailments as hepatitis B, hepatitis C, or even HIV could not be ruled out. The issues at the salon have since been corrected, but the health unit still recommends that those who recently visited should discuss their personal risk with a healthcare provider. Yes, not all maple syrup is the same, and yes, it can fly under the radar of even major grocers covering Ottawa, who now find themselves in the thick of a lawsuit against a Quebec producer accused of selling watered-down maple syrup labeled as pure and at a considerable discount compared to other producers. The lawsuit was updated earlier this month to include the grocery chains due to a lack of due diligence on their part to validate the low-price offering of the Steve Bourdeau maple syrup cans against other brands, despite the Bourdeau brand continuing to defend its practices. Although still pending court approval, the suit also has provisions for consumer refunds and possibly another $100 compensation in damages for those who made Bourdeau purchases since April of 2023. From the Skywards News Center, I'm Joe Maracalatin.
3: Yeah, who hasn't seen those cans on the shelf of all our reputable grocery stores in and around town? You just assume you're getting what you're paying for, but yeah. Cane sugar. That's not what I want. I want the stuff from the tree. Titans ended up doing it again yesterday, 8-1 over Mississippi Mud Monsters. I love the name, man. They'll be playing them again tonight. And, of course, right through the entire weekend. Fireworks tomorrow night. Barks in the Park going on down at the stadium on Saturday, 7-6. That's what the Rays did to the Jays. They'll be trying to do it again today at 1:10 p.m. before Toronto heads to New York for the weekend. And Red Blacks against the Alouettes tonight, week 12, looking for their first win of the season. That's at 7:30 p.m. and we got two games on the preseason for the NFL. 13, that's where we are right now. What do we lost a degree. Oh well, it'll come back. 24 later on, possibility of some showers this afternoon, of course. Those showers may continue overnight. Getting down around 11 degrees overnight for the next couple, so. And it's getting into the chilly zone, right? Seat heat? Maybe, maybe not. 25, that's what we're dealing with tomorrow going into the weekend. Saturday looking all right to start things off at 27 degrees with a full day of sunshine and then maybe some more showers returning on Sunday. Internet Stupor Highway, heading down that in just a few. Hang in.

0: Man, oh man, when just having a pretty girl on your boat when you were married and not supposed to be there and go through your garbage was enough to actually lose a presidential bid back in the 80s. Oh, and a scandal could bring you down. Imagine that. Remember those days? All right, look at that, 744. Right around this time every day, I like to head down the internet superhighway, share with you some of the goofier things that are happening in the world. And in Georgia, a military army unit is offering those that are there to re-enlist for an additional 2 years 4 days off to play Grand Theft Auto. Kind of an unconventional re-enlistment incentive, but yeah. At Fort Stewart, if you sign up for another 2 years to be in the Army, they're going to give you 4 days off to play Grand Theft Auto 6. Apparently, 20 soldiers have already signed up with another 130 eligible. They got to sign up by November 14th. They're saying, hey, this is what the soldiers actually want. You can play video games for 4 days, and we'll send you into battle. Maybe you'll die. And there's people taking them up on it. You can play it before anyone is. In Louisiana, an 18-year-old dum-dum's facing charges after he allegedly stole snacks from a convenience store and then returned to it while the cops were there taking the information down. Yeah, ended up walking out of a Circle K with a bunch of goodies, didn't pay for any of the stuff. It was all Munchitos, about $20 worth of stuff. Cops apparently searched the area but couldn't find him, so the cops went back to the store to talk to the manager. When Dum Dum walks back in, made that too damn easy. Apparently he's been doing that, robbing a few places, making the work extra easy for the policeman. And Jason Statham's producers and the movie company can't be too happy about this. He's got his new thriller Mutiny that's due out on August 21st. Except for Amazon Prime Video, accidentally played it in full. The film, which centers on a billionaire's murder, was live long enough for at least one viewer to watch the movie in its entirety. Amazon has taken it off. It's not supposed to be up there, yes. They're not sure exactly who's to blame for putting it up there, but a premature preview of the movie rather than a deliberate release. They figure it's just strictly accidental. Somebody actually just hit the enter when they weren't supposed to. So some of you have seen the movie long before anyone else. It's kind of like what we had up at the campground last week when we were watching the brand new Toy Story movie with Russian subtitles.
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2: On Highway 174 westbound, a bus lane is now closed between Jean d'Arc Boulevard for construction, and this is until 10 a.m. to 2 p.m. today. And the Queensway eastbound, I'm just seeing volume still from about Maitland to Parkdale. Westbound looks good. Highway 416 is trouble-free, and I'm not seeing any major incidents with our bridges. We're doing well in both directions. Whitewater Beer Spa brings a Nordic spa experience to the Ottawa River with access to hot tubs, saunas, river and pool dips, the sandy beach, campfires, and cozy cabins for those staying overnight. Detox, retox, recover. WhitewaterBeerSpa.ca. And that's the latest traffic. I'm Antonia Altabonte.
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0: Well, you may very well have your own idea of what love is made of, but I can guarantee you it's at least 10 to 15% brisket. Specifically, smoked meat. More specifically, smoke meat from Smoke Meat Pete's in Montreal. I just got the best surprise of the week, man. And you've heard me talk about the meat before. Oh, it's the good stuff. I've driven 2 hours, 2.5 hours down the road just to have a sandwich on the motorcycle. Because it's that good. Get to enjoy a cool place with some great music. And I wasn't sure, but when the Mustard Tiger, Chris McFarlane, let me know a little while ago, a couple weeks ago, he was back out to the East Coast with family, and they're doing their thing out there. So Chris and his lovely lady, Christine, were out that way, and I was like, they're going to have to come back from the East Coast. I wonder if they're going to take the 20 across the bottom in Montreal. And if they come through Dorion, I wonder if they're going to stop. Maybe pick up, because these, like, the two of you have been absolutely fantastic. Bringing me some smoked meat from my old hometown. Whenever you come through there, that happens a couple times every year. Anyways, this is a nice little surprise going into the weekend. I thank you so much. I shared a little bit of it with some of the people up at Ferguson Lake Campground last time I had some in. Not a lot of it. I just had some, you know, small pieces, and I went around and went, want some smoked meat, smoked meat. And only had like one or two people that were like, had no idea. And like, what is it? It's smoked meat from Montreal. Without ever having tasted it before, I'm like, are you kidding me? How can you be just this far down the road from it and never ever having tasted some of the finest brisket that's ever been made? Anyways, most of them ended up wanting to come back for more, but no, I don't share too much of it. And I can guarantee you, smiles per mile, Smoked Meat Pizza's leading the pack right there. Chris and Christina, thank you so much. I know you're going to put a smile on my lady's face a little later on this morning. And the campground will smell like smoked meat on Saturday night.
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1: 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Rebel Rock Traffic Update.
2: Highway 174 westbound has a bus lane closed through Jean d'Arc Boulevard for construction from 10 a.m. to 2 p.m. today. And you will find some delays, and then you will just find the usual volume through Jean d'Arc Boulevard. The Queensway eastbound stop and go from about Woodruff to Parkdale. Westbound slows from the split now to Nicholas. And actually in Gatineau, it looks like we're dealing with a crash on Highway 148 just before you hit Highway 5. Other than that, I'm not seeing any other major problems. Start your vacation when you step on your Porter plane and fly nonstop from Ottawa to Mexico, the Caribbean, and Costa Rica. 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And that's the latest traffic. I'm Antonia Altavante.
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3: A Carlton Place salon was recently flagged for possible risks of infection. The findings of the investigation by Southeast Public Health at Galleria Nails, Spa, and Eyelashes on McNeely Avenue included the discovery of equipment that was not adequately cleaned and disinfected. Staff narrowed the affected clients down to those who received manicure, pedicure, or waxing services between July 4th, 2023 and August 12th, 2026. And although they added that no blood-borne infection was directly linked to the failed standards at the salon, such ailments as hepatitis B, hepatitis C, or even HIV could not be ruled out. The issues at the salon have since been corrected, but the health unit still recommends that those who recently visited should discuss their personal risk with a healthcare provider. Yes, not all maple syrup is the same, and yes, it can fly under the radar of even major grocers covering Ottawa, who now find themselves in the thick of a lawsuit against a Quebec producer accused of selling watered-down maple syrup labeled as pure, and at a considerable discount compared to other producers. The lawsuit was updated earlier this month to include the grocery chains due to a lack of due diligence on their part to validate the low-price offering of the Steve Bourdeau maple syrup cans against other brands, despite the Bourdeau brand continuing to defend its practices. Although still pending court approval, the suit also has provisions for consumer refunds and possibly another $100 compensation in damages for those who made Bourdeau purchases since April of 2023. A detective with the Ottawa Police Service was handed a 24-month demotion following an unauthorized project involving private information. Detective Helen Grews, at a hearing on Tuesday, was found guilty of discreditable conduct due to unauthorized access to previous cases in the police service's record management system. The retrieval of sensitive case details from the database consisted of 9 infant or child death cases, as Grews said she was privately investigating a possible link between these infant deaths and COVID-19 vaccinations, after also having contacted a victim infant's father outside of protocol to inquire about vaccination status. Hearing officer retired Superintendent Chris Kenwick said that her actions of discredit and perceived abuse of police power needed to be addressed and taken seriously. From the Skywards News Center, I'm Joe Maracalatin.
4: All right, Titans continue playing great. 8-1 win over the Mississippi Mud Monsters yesterday. They still got 4 more against them. Going to be playing tonight at 6:30 p.m. And, of course, right through the weekend. Jays have one more in Tampa Bay tonight. It's afternoon, actually, at 1 o'clock. The rubber match going on. Anyways, they lost yesterday 7-6 to Tampa Bay. Once they're done today, they're on the road to New York to play the Yankees. And the Red Blacks still looking for the first win of the season. Here we are 12 weeks into it, and they're playing the Alouettes tonight, 7:30 p.m. Wishing them luck. I'm sure they'd like to see a win at some point this weekend. Raiders and Texans and 49ers and Chargers. That's what's happened for the NFL preseason action kicking off tonight. 13 now, 24 later on, add a few more degrees just for the humidity out there. But all in all, pretty sweet right now, and I might see a shower later on this afternoon. Of course we're going to see a shower, right? It's just the way summer's been. Now tomorrow, going into the weekend, not bad, 25, 27 on Saturday. They both got sunshine on both those days. And there is a possibility of some showers on Sunday and slightly cooler temperatures as we end the weekend. Push over Thursday. Your phone rings. The next couple moments, make sure you pick it up. You've already won. We just got to figure it out. As I let you rummage through my pockets. A little something for nothing on a Thursday, man. I'm going to dance for a few minutes, though. It's Rebel Rock Morning.

0: Good morning, Kornicki.
1: Terry Blossom. How you doing, buddy?
0: Good, yourself.
1: I that just popped in my head as the phone was ringing there. Good morning, dude. What are you up to? You texted me at 8 o'clock sharp. What are you doing?
0: What am I doing? I'm just setting up to get to work.
1: Oh, very cool. Man, you thought 8 o'clock would have been a good time to text me on a Thursday, and you were right.
0: Darn straight.
1: Yeah. Got it. Good. Well, let me fill some people in here, Terry. Terry is going to rummage through my pockets here in a minute. And he's going to get himself a great prize. If you would like to do the same thing one of these weeks, you just got to text me 8 a.m. sharp on a Thursday. And then I just randomly call one of you back and give you an opportunity to choose your prize for the week. Sounds like a plan?
0: That sounds awesome.
1: All right, Terry. I got two pockets filled this morning. I reach into my very first one, and I offer to you an opportunity to come out to a Rebel Rock concert series show that we're going to have at the Overflow Brewing Company Saturday, November 21st. So you got plenty of time to make a plan, okay?
0: Okay.
1: And that would be for Crown Lands and their Apocalypse Tour along with Dreamland. We've had them here many times before. Always a solid night, and if you haven't seen Crown Lands, you kind of deserve it. There's an opportunity to come join us November 21st, Overflow for Crown Lands, Rebel Rock Concert Series Show. That's the first thing, okay?
0: That is awesome.
1: It is awesome, but it could be even more awesome for you. Now, that one, of course, is in town, and you got some time to make a plan. This one, you're going to have to put your plan together pretty quick if you decide to go to the Vans Warped Tour in Montreal. We just happened to find a couple of pairs this week. I have a pair of tickets, a big buck ticket, but I got a pair of tickets for both Friday and Saturday. And bands like Gob, Pennywise, the Atari, Sublime, Jimmy Eat World, Simple Plan, Yellow Card, and hundreds more at Parc Jean Drapeau kicking off tomorrow. If you're able to make it down the road, that's going to be a solid little festival. So, Terry Barrett, you got a choice to make. Sooner or later, you going to Montreal this weekend, or are you going to wait till November for Crown Lands?
0: I think I'm going to Montreal this
1: weekend. Good man! Spontaneous road trip. Nothing's better. They always have the best stories. And now you got an opportunity to go enjoy two full days of music kicking off tomorrow in Montreal. You're on your way to the Vans Warped Tour, brother.
0: Thank you kindly, Kornicki. That is awesome as always.
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5: Highway 174 westbound has a bus lane closed through Jean d'Arc Boulevard for construction from 10 a.m. to 2 p.m. today. And you will find some delays, and then you will just find the usual volume through Jean d'Arc Boulevard. The Queensway eastbound stop and go from about Woodruff to Parkdale. Westbound slows from the split now to Nicholas. And actually, in Gatineau, it looks like we're dealing with a crash on Highway 148 just before you hit Highway 5. Other than that, I'm not seeing any other major problems. 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And that's the latest traffic. I'm Antonia Altavante.
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0: happy for Terry Barrett, man. He's going to be on his way to Montreal to enjoy the Vans Warped Tour. And I believe Cub Carson's got one more pair. So a last chance to get yourself down the road and think of all that wonderful money that you saved on your ticket that you're going to be able to spend on fun.
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0: traffic update.
1: Highway 174 westbound has a bus lane closed through Jeanne d'Arc Boulevard for construction from 10 a.m. to 2 p.m. today. And you will find some delays, and then you will just find the usual volume through Jeanne d'Arc Boulevard. The Queensway eastbound stop and go from about Woodruff to Parkdale. Westbound slows from the split now to Nicholas. And actually, in Gatineau, it looks like we're dealing with a crash on Highway 148 just before you hit Highway 5. Other than that, I'm not seeing any other major problems. 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And that's the latest traffic. I'm Antonia Altavante.
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2: Yes, not all maple syrup is the same, and yes, it can fly under the radar of even major grocers covering Ottawa, who now find themselves in the thick of a lawsuit against a Quebec producer accused of selling watered-down maple syrup labeled as pure, and at a considerable discount compared to other producers. The lawsuit was updated earlier this month to include the grocery chains due to a lack of due diligence on their part to validate the low-price offering of the Steve Bourdeau maple syrup cans against other brands, despite the Bourdeau brand continuing to defend its practices. Although still pending court approval, the suit also has provisions for consumer refunds and possibly another $100 compensation in damages for those who made Bourdeau purchases since April of 2023. A Carlton Place salon was recently flagged for possible risks of infection. The findings of the investigation by Southeast Public Health at Galleria Nails, Spa, and Eyelashes on McNeely Avenue included the discovery of equipment that was not adequately cleaned and disinfected. Seth narrowed the affected clients down to those who received manicure, pedicure, or waxing services between July 4th, 2023 and August 12th, 2026. And although they added that no blood-borne infection was directly linked to the failed standards at the salon, such ailments as hepatitis B, hepatitis C, or even HIV could not be ruled out. The issues at the salon have since been corrected, but the health unit still recommends that those who recently visited should discuss their personal risk with a healthcare provider. A detective with the Ottawa Police Service was handed a 24-month demotion following an unauthorized project involving private information. Detective Helen Grews, at a hearing on Tuesday, was found guilty of discreditable conduct due to unauthorized access to previous cases in the police service's record management system. The retrieval of sensitive case details from the database consisted of 9 infant or child death cases. As Grews said, she was privately investigating a possible link between these infant deaths and COVID-19 vaccinations, after also having contacted a victim infant's father outside of protocol to inquire about vaccination status. Hearing officer retired Superintendent Chris Kenwick said that her actions of discredit and perceived abuse of police power needed to be addressed and taken seriously. From the Skywards News Center, I'm Joe Maracalatin.
3: Well, the Titans are having some fun against the Mississippi Mud Monsters with another win yesterday. 8-1 final there. They still got 4 more against them playing tonight at 6:30 at the stadium here in town. Jay's got one more against the Rays. Going to try to win it on the rubber match tonight. They lost 7-6 yesterday. Playing ball at 1:10 this afternoon, before they head off to play the Yankees over the course of the weekend. And could tonight be the night that the Red Blacks get their first win of the season? 12 weeks into the season, they're taking on the Alouettes tonight at 7:30 p.m. And NFL fans happy to see some preseason action. Raiders and Texans and 49ers and Chargers at it tonight. And yeah, we got our degree back and then some. We're up to 15 now, 24 later on. That might feel like 27, 28. So just a little bit of humidity. Pleasant enough. Still might see a shower later on this afternoon. Story of this summer, man.

0: a question for you Hip fans this weekend. Will you be watching the rebroadcast of the final show, and where are you going to be watching it? You getting friends together? You going to go through that whole emotional thing one more time? I mean, sure, there were smiles in there, but there was broken heart at the end of it. And seeing, you know, what we now know was, in fact, the final Tragically Hip show with an ailing Gord Downie. And, of course, this today, the 10th anniversary of that show back in 2016 at the Rogers K-Rock Center, now known as the Slush Puppy Place, in the band's hometown of Kingston. That was massive, and plenty of stations right around this country doing retrospectives and, you know, saluting that farewell show that happened 10 years ago today. Now, that, of course, was broadcast live by CBC when it went down, and it was watched and streamed by almost 12 million people in this country. Almost a third of this entire country ended up watching that. And it'll be interesting to find out on Monday how many came back for the second dose of this. Because CBC is going to be replaying the concert in its entirety on Saturday night. I'm tempted, man. I'm tempted. You know, there's a few people with projectors and stuff. I just wonder if somebody's going to be setting it up outside and it'll just be a gathering of people to enjoy it. Now, they're doing tons of stuff in Kingston, and that's basically going to be going on today, tomorrow, and on Saturday. Kingston musicians are going to be doing, they're going to be screenings of the documentary, some more murals that have been put up, and a lot of city planning going into it. It's a big thing, but the Tragically Hip, a national celebration. Out in Fort McMurray, there's some out in Halifax, out in Prescott, they're going to be doing some. But I haven't seen anything really big that's going on here, like locally outside. But certainly they'll be gathering right across this country and going through this as we remember it. But yeah, the smaller communities. But yeah, Nova Scotia's doing a bunch of stuff out there. You going to watch it again? Just a simple question for you, 730-1144. And where might you do it? Are you going to do it up maybe as big as you did the first time around? I had the projector outside, the big screen, the sound system. But I took it all in. It was a very personal thing when I ended up watching that final show. With the exception of my lovely lady, who's not a Hip fan, who interrupted a few times before I sent her inside. She couldn't understand why my eyes were all welled up the entire time. Wasn't her scene, but man. The time I was like 19 years of age and going to see the Hip at various shows in and around Toronto and up north, north of Barrie, Keetabala and all those great places, the Dardanella, and just watching that band grow and turn into what they were. Fortunate enough, but we'll see. We'll see what the frame of mind is on Saturday night, whether I want to potentially head down that road of sorrow one more time.
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2: On the Queensway westbound, it looks like we're still dealing with an issue just by Vanier Parkway, and I'm seeing delays from the split to Nicholas. The Queensway eastbound slows from Maitland to about Parkdale, and then City Streets, I'm still spotting an accident on Innes just by the Queensway ramps, and the crash at Ogilvie has cleared. Good things happen slowly. 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

0: everybody does care about the hip thing. But by the way, the new live album being released tomorrow as well, live July 22nd to August 20th, 2016, 29 songs spanning their final tour. And that'll be available as of tomorrow. And for those who wanted to check things out for the National Celebration of the Hip and the Replay, it's 7 p.m. on Saturday on CBC documentary that's going to be just ahead of it. And then you'll get the concert. And Matina says she'll be watching at the cottage like the very first time. So enjoy it, man. I've only ever listened to the final Grateful Dead show back in 1995 once, and yeah, it was just too emotional and that kind of stuff. But we'll see if we get into it the other day. I'm probably going to have to turn it off before it's all said and done so I can go to bed in a good mood.
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1: Today we have a high of 24 with a 30% chance of showers. Overnight tonight we have a low of 11 with a 30% chance of rain. Tomorrow sunny with a high of 25. Overnight we have a low of 11 with clear skies. And Saturday, sunny with a high of 27. Overnight we have a low of 16 with a 40% chance of showers. And that's your Skywards weather. I'm Antonia Altabonte.

See, now I can't tell if that's Bob Seger singing or Al from Ghostbusters out in Pembroke. They do just a fantastic version of that and so many more, but lead singer in there. You'd swear you were listening to Bob Seger sing. You get an opportunity. And all you got to do is like hang out in a parking lot. They'll show up in a pickup truck and throw all the equipment in the back and just start playing for you. I just love it. You ever had such a bad day at your job that, you know, things just start getting worse on you? It just perpetuates itself. This ended up happening the other day, and I love my baseball, but some weird stuff happens. Milwaukee Brewers were beating the Seattle Mariners the other day, 21-0. It was the most lopsided shutout in Major League Baseball history, okay? And it ended up being 22-0 in the eighth inning when a Mariners outfielder ended up catching a fly ball. And again, when you're down 21-0, you're just not thinking, your head's not a game. Anyways, he caught the baseball, and then he threw it into the crowd, thinking it was the third out. In fact, it was only the second out. The player that was on the field ended up coming home, and that little error made it 22-0.

Well, hopefully we wasted some good time together since 5:30 this morning trying to get you to work with hopefully a little smile on your face and tapping your toes with some solid tunes. Man, we got you covered all day long. And another guy that's going to cover you up or cover somebody well to go check out some live music this weekend. I believe Cubby has one more pair of tickets for Friday and Saturday. Weekend passes to get down to the Vans Warped tour in Montreal with Gob and Pennywise and the Ataris and Jimmy Eat World and Simple Plan and Yellow Card and Sublime and like way many more. Anyways, a good little party going to be going on at Parc Jean de Napo this weekend, and an opportunity just by listening to the radio this afternoon to grab yourself some tickies. Yeah, a little last-minute run down the road to Montreal. Sounds like a plan, doesn't it? I'll be back in here. Bagsime, imagine, is going to be in here tomorrow morning. And she works for free, so if she doesn't come in, I can't really give her crap. But then we got Super Kyle just after 7 o'clock tomorrow morning. It will be a jackpot radio day, and the jackpot for Lotomax is, like, growing big time. $55 million is what we're up to. Four individual max millions and 55 $100,000 prizes. You might be able to secure yourself some of that by grabbing $100 in Lotto Max tickets tomorrow. It'll be a song. A thing we call the Lotto Max track. So tomorrow morning, I'll let you know just after 6 o'clock what it is you'll be listening for. And yeah, a tune that'll put a smile on your face and hopefully a whole bunch of money in your pocket. So get into another one. See if we get any rain today, huh? It's always a chance, man. We'll see you bright and early tomorrow morning.

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1: Here's what's happening, Ottawa. 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And Sunday, August 30th, the Manitic Soapbox Derby returns with homemade carts racing down Beaverwood Road. I'm Sam Hudson, and that's what's happening, Ottawa.
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1: Ross. Mira, it's wedding season.
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1: 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And anniversaries can be tricky, especially when your partner says, "You don't have to get me anything."
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2: Today we have a high of 24 with a 30% chance of showers. Overnight tonight we have a low of 11 with a 30% chance of rain. Tomorrow sunny with a high of 25. Overnight we have a low of 11 with clear skies. And Saturday, sunny with a high of 27. Overnight, we have a low of 16 with a 40% chance of showers. And that's your Skywards weather. I'm Antonia Altabonte.

0: 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So when you get the munchies, what's your go-to snack?
1: Oh, I've had the munchies. Oh, geez. So, I mean, the list goes on. I mean, Cheese Whiz and pickle sandwiches are pretty good.
0: Sorry, I'll stop you there. I can only assume you misspoke. Cheese Whiz and pickle sandwiches?
1: You get a pickle, you slather some Cheese Whiz on a hot dog bun, you shove it in, you go to town.
0: I don't want to go to that town. My God, even Thanos is like, that's pretty evil.
1: I mean, another one, too, is you get a bagel with some cinnamon, or a cinnamon raisin bagel with some strawberry cream cheese, slap some bacon in there.
0: Sir, I'm alerting the authorities.

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1: I sit in my garage, I have a couple beers, I unwind from work, and I sit and listen to your show.
0: Ah, we're kindred spirits. Drinking helps me get through this show, too.
1: Man, I really dig you, Greg. You're a good dude.
0: Well, yeah, digging is a must when I drive the show into the ground every day.
1: Yeah, and you stuck around. That's good. That's great.
0: Yeah, finally my stickiness has paid off.
1: You're a kick-ass dude.
0: Oh, well, I mean, I try to kick butt, but it is difficult for someone like me. I've skipped leg day for so long. Even when my mom was pregnant with me, she would always be like, why doesn't he kick?
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2: 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I'm Sam Hudson, and that's what's happening, Ottawa.
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It's the Greg B. Harrell Show, and this is pretty cool. Due to the rise of vinyl record sales and cassette tape sales and, well, the renewed interest in CDs, there's been more used record shops opening up, well, shop. The thinking is that people once again want to browse physical media. And some experts are saying there's never been a better time in the last 15 years to open up a used record shop. So if you've watched High Fidelity too many times and you're thinking, hey, maybe I could, yeah, you could.

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1: At some point, I'll have a farm, I'm sure.
2: Oh, your own farm. Repeat viewings of Pauly Shore's son-in-law has taught me that that can be a lot of fun.
1: Yeah.
2: So what would your farm be like?
1: I know exactly what breeds of animals I would have on my fantasy farm.
2: Fantasy farm. That should have been a spin-off of The Sims.
1: The fantasy farm.
2: You could treat your farm like Mad Libs and just fill in whatever animal you want. 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
1: Oh, ducks. 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
2: 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You know, ducks have become more popular since autocorrect. But seriously, duck is a good call. Hey, you made a duck call.
1: Yeah, I feel like they just make a cuter noise than chickens do.
2: Yeah, quack. It is timeless.
1: I know, especially because chickens can be really mean. 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
1: Yeah, not to be trifled with.
3: Mira, it's wedding season.
4: 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Summer is the most popular time to get married.
3: 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And anniversaries can be tricky, especially when your partner says, "You don't have to get me anything."
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1: It's the Greg B. Harrell Show, 888-760-1977. 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
2: Today we have a high of 24 with a 30% chance of showers. Overnight tonight we have a low of 11 with a 30% chance of rain. Tomorrow sunny with a high of 25. Overnight we have a low of 11 with clear skies. And Saturday sunny with a high of 27. Overnight we have a low of 6.

0: Rebel Rock 101.7. It's the Greg Beharrell Show. You know, if there's one thing that people are always saying to me, it's, Greg, do you believe in ghosts? I believe in ghosts, mostly because I hope there's something more see-through than my personality. Another thing people are saying to me is, Greg Beharrell, you don't have enough news from Fresno on your radio show. And you're thinking, Greg, why would I care what's going on in Fresno? Well, Fresno is a magical place, as we're about to find out when we listen to another actual clip from the Fresno Television News.
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0: 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So how much alcohol do you drink?
1: I don't drink that much.
0: It's fine. I'm not the bartender cutting you off. What's the most you could drink in one night?
1: Oh, well, if I drink vodka, then I'm going to drink about 3 good strong vodka and a couple beers, but that's the max.
0: And what are you like when you drink?
1: Oh, I just get real happy.
0: Sorry, did you say happy or tappy? Because I'm hoping it's the latter and I can witness that performance.
1: No, happy is like happy, oh. happy.
0: Well, yeah, I mean, I get happy too.
1: That's good. What kind of happy?
0: The kind of happy drunk where I start asking if fancy alcohol is called Alan-cahol. Well, you know what? Since we're both happy when we're drunk, shall we say happiness together on three?
1: Sounds good.
0: All right, let's go. 1, 2, 3. Happiness.
1: Happiness.
0: Okay, now it just sounded like a dirty word.
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It's the Greg B. Harrell Show. All right. Top three countries with the most music stores. Starting at three. Germany has about 700 music stores. Then America got about 1,900 music stores. And then Japan has over 6,000 music stores. I know, yeah, physical media still makes up about 70% of all music purchased in Japan. They are single-handedly keeping the shrink wrap business going.

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1: What's your fave snack?
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1: Oh, yeah. 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
1: It's the Greg Beharrell Show. 888-760-1977. A new poll says 1 in 3 workers are likely to suddenly quit. That's why Crackle and Pop call him Snap,

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1: Today we have a high of 24 with a 30% chance of showers. Overnight tonight we have a low of 11 with a 30% chance of rain. Tomorrow sunny with a high of 25. Overnight we have a low of 11 with clear skies. And Saturday sunny with a high of 27. Overnight we have a low of 16 with a 40% chance.

0: Rebel Rock 101.7. It's the Greg B. Harrell Show. You know, if you're like me, then you also believe if you agree to be friends with benefits, it shouldn't be weird when you hand over a dentistry bill. But also, if you're like me, you're busy during the afternoon all week long. If that's the case, there's something very important you're missing. All the great TV that's on during the afternoon. Don't worry, I've got your back on this. Here's a sample of what you've missed on afternoon TV.
1: Unless you're a stoner, it's not something you'd see. 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
1: Found me a reason, so check me tomorrow. 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

0: Rebel Rock 101.7, Ottawa's best rock. What's your worst habit?
1: I would save all of my essays to the night before they were due, and then I would just, like, do them all, and I'd hand them all in the next day. It's like all 90s across the board.
0: Doing an essay the night before? We need Alfred to give you the "some men just want to watch the world burn" speech.
1: It's all good.
0: So back in school, you would just coast through essays like Beth Harmon through state chess championships?
1: Yeah, I coasted a bit. And
0: wow, they are so going to make a documentary about you.
1: Oh, I'm hardly interesting, but I appreciate the compliment. You, however, someone should do a similar documentary on you and your career.
0: A documentary about a radio DJ? Yeah, because who doesn't want to watch 2 hours of a grown man sitting in a room alone talking to himself?
1: That sounds like it would be amazing.
0: You know what? It does. I actually agree. Yeah, I would stream it.
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Ottawa's best rock, Rebel Rock 101.7. It's the Greg B. Harrell Show. Let me ask you a question. What artist sold the most vinyl records from the year 2000 to the year 2020? Could you hazard a guess? All right, I'm going to tell you. It's David Bowie. Yeah. Nobody sold more vinyl records in that 20-year span than Ziggy. Gives Ground Control some news to share with the major.

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1: I'm in my car. I just got home from the gym.
2: Ooh, what did you do at the James?
1: Just arms and shoulders.
2: Oh, I didn't know we were supposed to work those out. So you're telling me the spaghetti bicep is no longer in fashion. So are you ripped?
1: No, hell no.
2: How big are your biceps?
1: I don't know. I've never measured them myself.
2: Okay, well, what fruit do your biceps resemble?
1: Small melons.
2: Can you and I please form a tag team called the Small Melons?
1: Okay. All right, Small Melons. Let's go.
2: Perfect. Our finishing move could be called the juicing, and it'll feel even more awkward than it sounds.
3: 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And The Sense, and he bothers coworkers by playing the music way too loud. But has the most fun on the way home in Ottawa.
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3: 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Every afternoon, 3 to 7. All right, you've been briefed. And CHR about the loud music. 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
1: It's the Greg B. Harrell Show, 888-760-1977. 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
1: Today we have a high of 24 with a 30% chance of showers. Overnight tonight we have a low of 11 with a 30% chance of rain. Tomorrow sunny with a high of 25. Overnight we have a low of 11 with clear skies. And Saturday sunny with a high of 27. Overnight we have a low of 16 with a 40% chance of showers. And that's your Skywards weather. I'm Antonia Altabonte.

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1: Everyone has a vice, right?
2: Ask me about my vice? I don't really have one.
1: Okay, clearly lying is one of yours.
2: Oh, dear. Here we go.
1: Come on. What's your vice?
2: I don't know. I would take smoke weed. Because Huh?
1: Well, you know, after that soundbite, I definitely believe you smoke weed.
2: It's the Greg B. Harrell Show. You can use that.
1: I already believe you about the weed. You don't need to provide more proof.
2: Oh, man. Oh, dear. This is going to be on the radio.
1: That's correct. It will be. You puff, puff, pass this test.

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1: Hey, can I request a song?
0: Yeah, of course. I could play you, yeah.

0: Charles in Charge theme song. Huh?
1: Yeah.
0: Yeah. You're a fan of the show as well?
1: Not really, no.
0: Okay, I appreciate your honesty.
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first one, wow, I guess that's a boogie, the life we love to live. 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Yeah.

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It's the Greg B. Harrell Show. We talk about weird music stuff. This is kind of weird and a little bit fascinating, and it certainly speaks to the human condition. A study says that 48.6% of people who listen to a record will skip to a new song before the current song finishes. Whew, even skip it would be like, eh, it's too much skipping.

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1: 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Oh, okay. 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
1: It's the Greg B. Harrell Show, at Greg B. Harrell on most of the social media. 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
2: Today we have a high of 24 with a 30% chance of showers. Overnight tonight we have a low of 11 with a 30% chance of rain. Tomorrow sunny with a high of 25. Overnight we have a low of 11 with clear skies. And Saturday sunny with a high of 27. Overnight we have a low of 16 with a 40% chance of showers. And that's your Skywards weather. I'm Antonia Altabonte.

0: 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So what are you up to?
1: Right now I'm just making some deliveries, you know?
0: Is it ever weird when you deliver?
1: Occasionally.
0: Hmm. In what way? Like weird people or not enough clothes?
1: Not enough clothes. Coming out in boxers and flip-flops.
0: Just boxers and flip-flops?
1: Yeah.
0: Oh, I wonder what my dad had delivered.

0: 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It's the Greg B. Harrell Show. We talk about bizarre stuff on this show. Last program, we were discussing what types of music make what types of beer taste better. Yeah, this is actually a real thing. They've studied this stuff. For example, if you drink Belgian beer, you gotta listen to fast songs with really strong rhythm and dissonance. Think punk rock or grunge music. Those tunes are gonna make Belgian beer taste better. And bonus points if you dress your beer in a flannel koozie.
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1: You're awesome, man. I love the show. The bits, all of it, the music. 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
0: Wow, you must have practiced that because I almost believed it.
1: Yeah. You're a talented musician and you got it going on. You're a great show.
0: I'm going to quote you on the back of my CD.
1: What else can I do for you, sir, that you haven't already done for me? I really appreciate that.
0: Oh, the only thing you could do for me is hand over some penicillin.
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1: It's the Greg B. Harrell Show, at Greg B. Harrell on most of the social media. If it's not that, it's at Greg B. Harrell Show. I'm going to write my mental diary in moments. If you've never heard that before, okay, a mental diary is the kind of thing where if you said the thought out loud, people would be like, what? That's the kind of stuff you think about? You can tell me those types of thoughts from your mental diary. It's fine. Here's a mental diary thought I had not moments ago. Mark my words. If I'm ever fired, I will quit on the spot.
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1: It's the Greg Beharrell Show. 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
1: Turns out I know 38. I like to close every show by writing a little something in my diary. So here we go. Dear Diary, Greg Beharrell here. We have grandfather clocks, so why are other furnishings not grandparents? Grandfather futon, grandfather throw pillow, grandfather hot plate. Is no one thinking of this stuff? Thanks for listening, everybody.

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2: Overnight tonight, we cool down to a low of 11 with a 30% chance of showers. Tomorrow, we have a high of 25 with sunny skies. Overnight, we have a low of 11 with clear skies. And Saturday, sunny with a high of 27. Overnight, we have a low of 17 with a 70% chance of showers. And that's your Skywards weather. I'm Antonia Altabonte.
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some rock and roll today. Is that? She's doing it. Just like in the song, you guys. Wow. We are. We're going to play some rock and roll today on Ottawa's Best Rock, Rebel Rock 101.7. Welcome to the ride home. My name is...

0: 40 seconds. All right. I think someone played with the temperature here in the studio. I don't know if it was conducive. It's overcast. I'm wearing a burgundy shirt. It matches my Stanley Cup. I didn't plan that, but you can't see that, but it doesn't matter. Are you a little thirsty? I feel like I'm a little dehydrated. If you got a beverage of choice, we usually do this in the mornings when I fill in for the one them called Cornicky, but I'm looking at the time. It's 3:10 p.m., right, Danny? Nice. Look at that. Let's have a little sippy sip with your old pal Cubby on the count of three. One, two, three. No, seriously, you should drink some water. You're dehydrated. Trust me, okay? 613-730-1144. We had so much fun with the ride home yesterday, especially with the roll call. We decided we're going to do it again today. Everyone that texts into the show qualifies to win a pair of passes to Vans Warped Tour this weekend in Montreal. I'm not sure if you heard or not, but it's kind of like the only tour stop for the Vans Warped Tour in the entire country, and you could go to it for free. Make your tech stand out. All right. What else we got on the go today, Danny? Oh, yeah. Give you a reason why there's a kid out there running around, and their name, I'm not making it up, is 7-Eleven.
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2: The 417 is collision-free, just dealing with congestion in both directions between about Parkdale and Woodruff and the 174 eastbound. No ongoing issues there. I am, however, seeing an ongoing crash northbound at Saint-Laurent, the 417 underpass. And if you're on the way into Gatineau, no slowdowns on any of your bridges. 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And that's the latest traffic. I'm Dan Tashro.
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0: was best rock, Rebel Rock 101.7, radical stuff from Pearl Jam. And alive. It's a 3:24. Ain't it good to be alive in Ottawa, Canada today? Oh, boy, man. I know I'm feeling pretty good about things, you know. And about an hour from right now, we'll gather around the radio with the Rebellion for the Ride Home Roll Call, a radio tradition in Ottawa, unlike any other. Also coming up this hour, we'll let you know why the lead singer of a band painted himself in gold as they performed on the Tonight Show last night. Who was it? Why? All those details are coming up. Listen, man, I know you guys work hard. You know, I always call you guys the hardworking members of the Rebellion. Sometimes you deserve a little treat, you know? And on Thursdays, it's best to treat yourself. You know what I'm saying?
1: Yeah!
0: High five right there. Maybe you're going to make a little stop off at the Lickbo. Hey, get yourself a tasty beverage if you imbibe. Good news, it looks like there might be a ceasefire in the trade war with our colonial cousins. The Prime Minister met with the nation's first ministers to discuss the details about it. And it looks like U.S. booze might be back on the shelves because apparently several premiers said that Mark Carney asked the provinces and territories to put the U.S. booze back on the shelves. Will people still buy it? That's the question. And look, I totally get it, man. You know, you got loyalty to your brands. I get it, man. You got your longtime favorite brands. Maybe you had to switch over to the Canadian products. Hey, it's your money, man. Spend it however you choose. But I got to tell you, this is going to be a little difficult for my Uncle Reggie. Yeah, he switched from Jack Daniels to Jacques Daniel, and I can't see him switching back, to be honest with you.
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6: Your highways continue to be collision-free. Just congestion on the 417 westbound around Nicholas. Eastbound Queensway is also seeing some stop-and-go volume from Maitland through to Parkdale. And the 174 eastbound is seeing slowdown starting to build at Montreal Road. In town, southbound at the Vanier Parkway, just before Donald, there is an ongoing collision, and all bridges on the way into Gatineau are in good shape. 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

0: like the rock periodic table of elements looks all mixed up and doesn't make any sense, but somehow it explains our very existence. 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

0: Tampa's best rock, Rebel Rock 101.7, Gowan and A Criminal Mind. We kick that set off with Weezer in Beverly Hills, and it was Rivers Cuomo that was dressed up in gold while on the Tonight Show last night, because the band's next album will be called The Gold Album. 3:39. Go ahead and make it 3:40. It's Cub Carson. Welcome to The Ride Home. In an hour from right now, we've got another episode of Gemma's Gems. We'll introduce you to a puppy dog named Loki. We've got The Ride Home roll call coming up in about 45 minutes from right now. And what's the thing we want to talk about in like the next 30 minutes, Danny? I know I put you on the spot and everything like that, but find out why there's a kid out there whose name is 7-Eleven. Yesterday on this show, we shared a video that we put up on our Facebook page, fans of Rebel Rock 101.7, especially shouting out to those that are married to a very loud sleeper. A while back, I played a clip that my wife said was okay to play. Okay, and it had to do with something that we've called Gin and Tonic Night on our vacation. My wife said this was okay. Okay, this is my wife having a little bit of a nap in our hotel room after gin and tonic night. And, it was my favorite one is coming up right here. Yeah, there we go. Oh, God, I love her. I can't sleep without hearing that now. Like, I mean, I'm used to it by now, right? Okay, so I just posted a video on our Facebook page, fans of Rebel Rock 101.7, about it's people snoring, and it's hilarious. Go ahead and play it, Danny. This isn't my wife. This is a video that I shared on our... I forgot about that one. That was good. Yeah, it goes for a while. He's singing. Wow. That's so good. Oh my God. Yeah, you can. You can see the video.
1: What happened?
0: 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Rock 101.7. It's up there right now. Danny, could you do me a favor? Could you maybe mash up the Spooky Queen, my wife, and some of the snoring we just heard? Could you mash them up together, see if they sync up?

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1: Your highways continue to be collision-free. Just congestion on the 417 westbound around Nicholas. Eastbound Queensway is also seeing some stop-and-go volume from Maitland through to Parkdale. And the 174 eastbound is seeing slowdown starting to build at Montreal Road. In town, southbound at the Vanier Parkway, just before Donald, there is an ongoing collision, and all bridges on the way into Gatineau are in good shape. 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And that's the latest traffic. I'm Dan Tashiro.
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2: Overnight tonight, we cool down to a low of 11 with a 30% chance of showers. Tomorrow, we have a high of 25 with sunny skies. Overnight, we have a low of 11 with clear skies. And Saturday, sunny with a high of 27. Overnight, we have a low of 17 with a 70% chance of showers. And that's your Skywards weather. I'm Antonia Altabonte.

0: Rebel Rock 101.7, October 17th at the Canadian Tire Center. You'll be able to enjoy the music of the Black Keys when they come to town. That, of course, is Lonely Boy. Not a lonely boy, a very happy boy with at least one friend here on the radio station today. And that would be Danny Terrio. No, make it two. The Todd Father. Shout out to everybody keeping hope alive, man. It's a kind of overcast day today, as Antonio mentioned. But it's looking really nice for the weekend. Okay, just throwing that out there. You know, maybe you got some errands you got to run. Every once in a while, you got to stop off at one of those Dépanneur corner stores kind of thing, you know, where they sell everything. And I'm pretty sure they don't have any more here in Ottawa, but 7-Eleven. You here last hour we were talking about there's a kid named 7-Eleven? Yeah, well, the reason why is because a company had heard about the birth of a child at a 7-Eleven and reached out to the parents and offered the family a gift basket with nappies, store merchandise, and thought, okay, thanks, you know, and I thought that was the end of it. No. 7-Eleven called back. Rep asked whether she'd be interested in something bigger for her daughter, and her answer was, yeah, of course. What do you got? The company has pledged to put $7,111 towards the girl's college fund. That second call was the one nobody saw coming. On the mom's own account, she was completely shocked, and in her words, she just freaked out. The chain still sent the diapers and the onesies as well. Well, for a little girl named 7-Eleven. Thank God that didn't happen here in Ottawa. Could you imagine a kid out there named New Den?
1: Traffic update.
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4: We're still seeing that crash eastbound on the 417 just before Maitland. The rest of your highway is dealing with some stop-and-go volume as well. In town, Sierraville, just before Innis Road, there is an ongoing collision. We're also dealing with an ongoing crash at River Road just north of Rideau. As for your bridges on the way into Gatineau, nothing out of the ordinary that'll slow you down. 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And that's the latest traffic. I'm Dan Toshiro.
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0: was Best Rock, Rebel Rock 101.7, Van Halen, and Oh Pretty Woman. It's 4:25. Good afternoon. Welcome to The Ride Home. My name's Cub Carson.
1: You know what time it is? 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
0: On this crazy thing called the Ride Home Roll Call, where you could win a pair of tickets to Van's Warped Tour this weekend in Montreal. That is, of course, if you text it in at 613-730-1144. First text of the day today, once again, comes in from Ebola the Cat at 9 a.m. this morning. Cubby, do you know the word icy is the easiest word to spell? I didn't know that. I-C-Y. Here today. High five for you. Olga says prepare to get the air guitar because the Ottawa Titans picked up a win against the Mississippi Mud Monsters. They beat them again? Losers! Yeah, let's hit them with a...
3: Excellent!
0: Mm-hmm. Get out of here, Mud Monsters. Scram. Emily D is here. Birthday. That's what she texted. All caps. Birthday. Is it your birthday, Emily D? Well, if it is, happy birthday to you. Oh, finally Thursday. What do you get when you cross a vampire with a snowman? Frostbite. Duran with a text right there. Mr. Red. Hit the good last freshness with Mr. Red. The electric Dodge Charger has speakers in the bumper, so it sounds like a muscle car. That's like a blow-up doll that moans.

0: Derek Hanna, yes. I agree with whatever you said. 110%. Very stereotypical. Aaron G from FedEx is here. There was once a Roman emperor who never got older than the age of 19. His name was Constantine. Ken McMillan, brother of Yip Yip. Well, now I've seen it all. Pumpkin Spice Mr. Clean, WTF. Hi, Cubby. Happy Thursday. Thank you very much for your well wishes. Wayne,
1: the two of us need look no more.
0: I tell you, you're singing. Michael Jackson's singing about a rat named Ben. That's crazy. What? That's, wow.
2: Who else want to hear the name on the radio today?
0: Robert McDonald. Hey, Cup, I sense a new challenge for the next round of concert tickets. Snorefest. Oh, you picked up on that in the replay, yeah. Speaking of which, Tammy McMillan, who's married to Kent, the brother of Yip Yip, she says, if my husband ever did that, playing snore sound effects, I would string him up by the and record that sound. Wow, that's it.
3: Wow. No one can resist my sweaty balls.
0: No, Daddy! How can they say it? We can't say it.
4: Rock it!
0: High five for you. William the Omelet Guy Rowan, thanks to you and Leo, I've been listening to the Bumbaleo all afternoon. Classic guitar is just so pleasing to hear. I didn't see his name today. Like, do we have anything for Bumbaleo today?
5: Bumbaleo!
0: Not even heard his look at the song. What a lucky bugger. Joanne LaCourse is here today. Hey, 40 seconds on the Rebel Yell. Awesome. Great job. Also awesome. Great show last night. Thank you for the tickets. Did you hear about the restaurant on the moon? Great food. No atmosphere.
6: Meow, meow, meow.
0: Why
6: meow,
0: are we doing
6: meow,
0: the same
6: meow,
0: one?
6: Meow,
0: we got.
6: Meow.
0: Could you do the other one? Because we made a new one.
7: Wrong.
0: No, we didn't. Oh, okay. All right. Thank you, Danny. Mike Vitamin C is here. The recipe said set the oven to 180 degrees. So I did, but now I can't open it because the door faces the wall.
8: Dang, oh my!
0: Jennifer Todden, greetings and salutations for you. Kevin Knoll, thank you for your text. Can't do that. Jamie D, happy Thursday, Cubby. Deep Purple was awesome last night. Wallflowers tonight, the new history concert venue. Let's go. How about playing a Wallflowers tune? Hey, I played Deep Purple yesterday for you, but if I get a chance, I can get that in. And I did play some Bob Dylan last hour, actually. Subterranean Homesick Blues, which was awesome, by the way. Martina Calimadas, I told myself to stop drinking so much, but I'm not to start listening to some drunk weirdo who talks to herself.
9: Ow, ow, ow.
0: Oh,
9: stop.
0: Silvio Yergo is here today. It's another beauty day. Just sitting on the balcony having a sud. Cam's here. Happy Thursday to you. PC Carson and Jack the Cat says, I miss Hump Day, but I'll get her today.
10: Oh, for crying out loud.
0: Is that like Babe Ruth calling a shot? You better watch out there, Mrs. Carson. JR, no, not my Mrs. Carson. What the hell, man? JR, the bus driver, is here. So is Tyler, the water guy, McNally. And Wayne Grab says, sends in a picture. He says, anybody looking for a snowblower? There is someone throwing out one on Mooney's Bay. It's a nice one right at Mooney's Bay Place. Is this what we're doing right now? Go get that snowblower.
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12: Your highways right now are problem-free, just dealing with their usual stop-and-go volume. We are seeing a few ongoing collisions in town. Eastbound Montreal Road approaching the 174 on-ramp. There's also an ongoing crash if you are headed southbound on Parkdale just before the 417 on-ramp as well. As for your bridges on the way into Gatineau, expect some slowdowns, particularly at the Champlain Bridge. Whitewater Beer Spa brings a Nordic spa experience to the Ottawa River with access to hot tubs, sauna, river and pool dips, a sandy beach, campfires, and cozy cabins for those staying overnight. Detox, retox, recover. WhitewaterBeerSpa.ca. And that's the latest traffic. I'm Dan Tashro.
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Ottawa's best rock, Rebel Rock 101.7. It's Nickelback right there. It's Cub Carson right here. Big thanks to The Rebellion for showing up for the Ride Home Roll Call this afternoon, and everyone that texted it to the show. Qualifies to win a pair of passes to Vans Warped Tour this weekend in Montreal, all right? We'll give you, for the late stragglers, we'll give you another 15 minutes, and everybody that texts in, we'll throw them into the hat, and we'll pull out a winner, and hand those tickets out within the next hour. All right, now today is Thursday, and every Thursday...

0: it's time for Gemma's Gems. We've teamed up with the Ottawa Humane Society and the Oz Store to help introduce you to, hopefully, your next forever friend. And today we say hola to Loki. He's a six-year-old Labrador Retriever mix looking for his forever home. Loki would do best in a home with young kids, without young kids, and where he could be the only pet. He's sweet, playful, affectionate, and happiest when he's spending time with his favorite humans. He's already always ready to share his silly side during playtime, soak up some attention, or curl up beside you for some cuddles. The ultimate dog's dog. He thrives on lots of exercise, enrichment, and love. Maybe Loki is the match for you. You got to go check out the picture. It's up right now on our Facebook page, fans of Rebel Rock 101.7. He's wearing a sombrero! Oh, my God! He's wearing a sombrero, you guys! And he's showing off his favorite chew toy. Go and take a look, man. Fingers crossed. This is the right match for you. And you can adopt or apply to adopt Loki right directly in the comment section. From our fans of Rebel Rock 101.7 on Facebook page, you get a chance. 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Check it out.
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2: 417 is still moving well, just seeing some congestion in both directions between about Maitland and Parkdale. 174 eastbound is also slow going. However, if you are headed southbound on 416 just after the 417, there is an ongoing crash causing some slowdowns. We're also seeing an ongoing collision northbound at Carling just before Bronson. As for your bridges on the way into Gatineau, we are seeing some heavy volume on all major bridges. Start your vacation when you step on your Porter plane and fly nonstop from Ottawa to Mexico, the Caribbean, and Costa Rica. 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And that's the latest traffic. I'm Dan Tashro.
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0: Overnight tonight, we cool down to a low of 11 with a 30% chance of showers. Tomorrow, we have a high of 25 with sunny skies. Overnight, we have a low of 11 with clear skies. And Saturday, sunny with a high of 27. Overnight, we have a low of 17 with a 70% chance of showers. And that's your Skywards weather. I'm Antonia Altabonte.
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0: I don't like Facebook, and I don't like the internet. 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

0: 1017 on the exclusive home of the Billy Corgan roller coaster. It's the ride home with Cub Carson. Good afternoon, everybody. Now, I know there's a few of you out there, maybe more than 4 or 5 or 6 or maybe 100 or 50, 200 that are into Pokemon. Okay. Worldwide phenomena and has been going strong for a very, very, very, very, very long time. Ain't slowing down anytime soon. But because when you've been around that long, you got to come up with interesting ideas to, you know, get your images and your ideas out there to the public, right? Well, Krispy Kreme have done a collaboration with Pokemon. They're coming out with Pokemon-inspired donuts. They just came out on Wednesday. And if you own any Pokemon paraphernalia, you could actually get some free food if you're up for a road trip, of course. If you're headed to Toronto or Montreal on Saturday, all you got to do is show up wearing a Pokemon-themed attire to get a free Krispy Kreme original glazed donut. No purchase is required at participating locations. So that means if you got a Pikachu shirt, Charizard hat, Eevee hoodie, Bulbasaur hoodie blanket, new oversized knit sweater, Snorlax glow-in-the-dark nightdress, even a Sylveon lilac jumper pillover, whatever Pokemon gear you have could be enough to score the free treat. But just one thing, please, if you are going, conduct yourself accordingly. Don't squirtle all over the place.
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2: I'm seeing an ongoing crash southbound on the 416 on ramp just after the 417. The rest of your highway is dealing with some stop-and-go volume. There are a few ongoing issues to be aware of. I am seeing a collision at Colonel By Drive just before Hawthorne. There is also an ongoing crash headed northbound on Carling at Bronson. If you're on the way into Gatineau, expect some slowdowns, particularly at the Champlain Bridge. 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And that's the latest traffic. I'm Dan Patro.
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0: 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Around here, we call them Badums. That cuts like a knife. Welcome to the ride home. My name's Cub Carson. We're having a wonderful Thursday. Week's nearly over, my friends, and we invite you to be a part of the show tomorrow, especially with the ride home roll call, because Fridays is the day that everyone freaking gives her. I'm not kidding. It is like the highlight of the week, man. Folks are just ready to act silly and cut loose, and we provide you the opportunity to be a part of it. So keep the number handy, 613-730-1144. And we'll talk with you around 425 tomorrow afternoon, okay? Let's make an appointment to tune in. National Happy Radio Day. Everybody. Okay. Boy, but you know what? Having an opportunity to chat with you guys like this over the magical airwaves of the FM dial, and of course, streaming worldwide, we give the opportunity to introduce you to new music sometimes. And I know that, you know, nowadays radio doesn't break the new music. Okay, I understand that. Everybody gets that. But every once in a while, an artist will come along. Just captures your attention. And if you've been following along on the show, we have introduced you to an artist by the name of Goose Tongs. Last week it was a song called Salami Tree.
1: Salami!
0: Yeah.
1: Tree!
0: There you go. Yeah, it's Salami Tree. Then I think one of my favorites of all the ones that we've introduced you to has got to be Donut Lady's Mad.
1: I just want a donut. Why are you yelling at me? I just want a donut. Why are you angry?
2: Donut. Donut.
1: She is upset.
2: Donut. Donut.
1: She is so upset.
0: So upset.
1: The donut lady is mad.
0: Yeah. Have a good one, Todd. Say goodbye to the boss there today. Working banker hours, apparently, but that's okay. That's okay. Not sticking around for the new one. Goose Tongs are back, my friend, with a song called Nothing Rhymes with Goose.
1: Lamp.

0: traffic update.
1: The earlier crash that we had southbound on the 416 on ramp at the 417 has since been cleared. The rest of your highway is dealing with some stop and go volume. In town, I'm only seeing one ongoing issue that might cause some slowdowns. That is an ongoing crash northbound at the intersection of Colonel By and Hawthorne. If you're on the way into Gatineau, we are seeing some slowdowns at the Champlain Bridge. All other bridges are moving well. 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And that's the latest traffic. I'm Dan Tashro.
2: 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Music, news, traffic are just appetizers, right? The main course? 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

angel and my shadow's all that's cast, and the iron that's encased it is doing

0: The End of Me, also the Rolling Stones and Miss You. It's 5:43. Big thanks to everybody that texted into the Ride Home Roll Call today. And one lucky member of the Rebellion is going to be off to see the Vans Warped Tour Incomplete this Friday and Saturday at Parc Jean-Drapeau in Montreal. And there can be only one winner. So congratulations to Tyler the Water Guy McNally. Congratulations to everybody that won their way to that festival for free. We're kicking off a 50-minute Rebel Rock Ride on the Ride Home with Cub Carson next with David Wilcox.
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2: Your highways do remain collision-free. Just seeing some stop-and-go volume. I am seeing a few ongoing issues to be aware of. If you are headed northbound at Green Bank just before Craig Henry, there is an ongoing collision. There's also an ongoing crash southbound at Woodruff just before Hunt Club. If you're on the way into Gatineau, nothing out of the ordinary on any of your bridges. Looking for a little excitement? Raft the Ottawa River with the Wilderness Tours. All the excitement you can handle from mild to wild, ages 5 and up. WildernessTours.com. And that's the latest traffic. I'm Dan Tashro.
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We have 25 with sunny skies. Overnight, we have a low of 11 with clear skies. And Saturday, sunny with a high of 27. Overnight, we have a low of 17 with a 70% chance of showers. And that's your Skywards weather. I'm Antonia Altabonte.

but that's the only way I know how to take it, which is take it easy. It's the Eagles, also Kings of Leon, and you, somebody. It's Cub Carson. It's a 50-minute Rebel Rock Ride with Eve Six and Inside Out on Ottawa's best rock, Rebel Rock 101.7.

Papa Roach and Wake Up Calling. Ah, man, I hope they come back to Ottawa soon. I missed out on their show at Blues Fest 2 summers ago when they had a pinch hit for Neil Young. I don't want to say had to. I mean, they stepped up, man. They knocked it out of the park that night as well, too. It's Cub Carson. It's a 50-minute Rebel Rock Ride with a band that continues to tour and are breaking people's minds, man, because of how great the shows are. It's Rush, New World Man, Ottawa's Best Rock, Rebel Rock 101.7.

And that will just about do it for the ride home for today. Enjoy your evening, man. Looks like it's going to be a real nice one out there tonight. I leave you with music from Foo Fighters and Monkey Wrench. My name's Cub Carson. Thanks for listening to the ride home on Ottawa's best rock, Rebel Rock 101.7.

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